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1: We're unable to gain access to this occupant's trunk. The passenger compartment was open. Keys were locked in the trunk. 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We'll be clear returning.
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fire dispatching ladder 1, 801 Covington Lane, unit Tango 6, the inside investigation, 2200.

0: fire into three. Engine three answering. Bike station with the police department, the Seasons, 725 Washington Street, suicidal male. Engine three has it, control is responding.
1: Contact for maintenance.

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Excuse me, spawn. Got fire dispatching 8-2, Seasons Rock at 725 Washington Street, EMS, with engine 3 and the police. 2212.

approaching 52. We're 49 Pondview Road, 49 Pondview Road. The caller states her alarm was sounding, and now it's not. No smoke, no fire. 49 Pondview Road.

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0: for it. 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
1: Roger, I have you on.
2: In unit 108, it's leaking down into T6, in the other adjacent apartment. Any update on the maintenance contact?
3: I've tried two different numbers with no luck. I'm trying to see if I can find another phone number.
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2: Randolph requesting a fire ground channel for 28 North Harriet Street. Possible electrical fire.
3: 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Utilized fire ground channel 2 for 28 North Harriet Street. Possible electrical fire.
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1: 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Hydrant across from 12 North Harriet. 2226.

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3: Fire was contained for the electrical box of the switch. 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
4: Received no extension found. 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
5: Randolph, Ida, Norfolk County Control, releasing fire ground 2. Fire was electrical in nature in a light switch.
1: Receive, Randolph, release fire ground channel 2. 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

Still with Fire and Teacher. That first number you gave me, I was able to leave a voicemail. Didn't say the name of the person on it, but I left a message. Hopefully they'll call me back.

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0: 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Car 5 is clear. 2312.
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0: 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We'll be clear returning. A3 transport to Soul Shore.
1: Received. Engine 12 will be clear returning. A3 will be transporting South Shore. 2320.

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0: Jerry, would you mind putting a note in the system for that residence? 36, apartment 6. Next time I have PD respond. It's just a questionable situation.

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0: Yeah, 3-5.
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3: Norfolk County's on for Bellingham.
2: 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This will be Box 22.
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0: Norfolk County Control announcing Box 22, town of Bellingham, number 1515 Temme Road. Again, that's number 15 Temme Road, town of Bellingham, for the reported structure fire for that Box 22. Responses of Bellingham engine to the scene, a Hopedale engine to the scene, a Medway engine to the scene, a Bellingham and a Mendon ladder to the scene. Norfolk County Channel 6 has been assigned at this time. Norfolk County Control calling Medway Fire.
1: Medway Fire is on Norfolk County.
0: Medway, do you have an engine available for Bellingham's Box 22 at 1515 Temme Road?
1: That's affirmative. Norfolk County will be on the way. 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

am announcing a second alarm near Box 22, Temme Road. It's a second alarm now. Correction, a working fire at this time. Via Franklin engine, a Milford engine, Milford air supply, and a Norfolk engine for RIT, the Blackstone engine for coverage, Norfolk County to Metacomet.

0: Norfolk County, I have it. 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
0: That's going to be negative. We do not have an ambulance at this time for Bellingham.
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1: 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We do have an ambulance available reporting to the scene.
0: Yes, ma'am. Thank you very much. Number 1515 Temme Road.
1: Received, sir.
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1: 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I'll call him now.
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1: 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That's affirmative. Still get a moment. 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
1: Yep, their tower's available. I'll be sending them, Mambo.
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0: 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Westboro, engine 3, Aurora Road, Tammy Road, Bellingham, with the first part.
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0: Telling Empire to Norfolk County Control. Norfolk County's on. Just be advised, we do have the Plainville Tower on scene at 15 Temby Road in our town. They're unable to get on Norfolk County Channel 6.
1: Norfolk County has that. We'll show a Plainville ladder on scene. 126.

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Time out, 136.

0: Fairfield 22, that's Norfolk County Patrol, channel 1. Norfolk County's on Fairfield
1: 22-1-1. Yeah, I'm off at the second line of telling you, I'm switching over to 6.
0: Norfolk County has FAO 22 on scene at 138.

0: parallel face two apparatus off. 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
1: Received SA2, transporting 1 to BMT South, ALS 92, clear and returning. 242.

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1: A1, you're on the area 270 Washington Street for the motor vehicle accident.
0: Alright, SHQ's out of the hospital.
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0: You're on fire, it was on.
1: CBD 1, you're on. It's going to be 24 North, prior to 35, South Harrison. Brockton's been notified as well.

0: joints on for 24. You can place the tone on.
1: Engine 1, I got you on for the highway. We'll place the tone. Yeah. 815, placing the tone. Station coverage needed. It's going to be engine 1 and 81 to the highway. 24 northbound. South of Harrison, MVA with Brockton. Station coverage needed, 302.

I'm going to answer it. Okay, I've got a visual. It's in the southbound lane. It'll be about 100 yards from the exit.

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0: 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Avon's on scene. 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

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Time out 328. Company is moved Auburn Street to First Hog Memorial Drive, 9th house left side.

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0: 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Engine 1 is clear, returning.
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2: Received. A1's returning. 3:30.
0: Andrew 1, Avon, fire back quarters.
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0: IOV clear, looks like I'm not going in. Remaining on the air.
1: FBO 22 Oak Street, clear of Bellingham, remaining on the air at 407.

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1: 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Hopefully, three.
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0: 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Southern Margaret, inside investigation.
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2: Received. N84
3: Northbound on arrival. N84 as
1: I need them. Received N84 on arrival, B. I need them. 654.

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1: Notified disruption ladder 1, NA5261, Brookview Circle, apartment 95 for EMS. 655.

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1: 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Morning, Luke.

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1: We reported activity from this clear repaired in Florida.
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1: Sherry, car 5.
0: Okay, car 5 from headquarters. Len 4 is going to be going out number 7 Harold Street. 7 Harold Street for an odor. Something burning inside the home. 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
1: 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Unable to reset the panel. 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They're notifying their alarm company. Release all companies, command terminated.
0: Received NC2, smoke detector activation in basement activity hallway. No apparent reason. Unable to reset. Company's going to be clear, 804.

0: This is WPSI 368, Sudbury 5-5, and operating a signed carry frequency of 482.75 megahertz by the authority of Federal Communication Commission. Sudbury 5-5, I'm on the ESS from Station 1. Engine 12A3, clear, patient refusal, 4805.
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2: 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And Engine 5 is back in quarters.
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1: 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Same traffic.
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2: 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You'd be cleared turning 809. 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
2: 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Timeout, E12.

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242. 242. A1 Transport, ALS Brockton Hospital, 242, Square 5 Circle, returning command center. A1, Stinkin' 1. The Brockton, 242, clear, command terminated, 825.

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1: A1, documenting a refusal.
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2: Hey, Coda, good morning.
0: Good morning. That is affirmative. It's going to be in the senior section.
1: Roger, thank you. 421 with us.
0: Notified dispatching ladder 1, NA5 to 421 Winter Street for EMS, E30.
1: Copy, down to response, 421 Winter Street.
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0: 195. Norfolk County Control calling Walpole Fire.
1: Walpole to Norfolk County, you calling us?
0: That's affirmative. Ambulance available for Norwood?
1: Yeah, by what? Walpole Fire to Norfolk County. Location, Andrew?
0: We have a 1 Upland Woods Circle in the clubhouse for an unresponsive male.
1: 1 Upland Woods in the clubhouse for the unresponsive. Ambulance 2.
0: Walpole 8-2, received, thank you.

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1: Engine 2 and 83 have been cleared for refusal.
0: Capra, they cleared the cords of the patient refusal at 8:30.

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0: 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I received four good rounds of Masterbox 5121, 1 Plymouth Street, the Walgreens.
1: 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Gonna be on the air to headquarters.

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0: 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State 40. Plymouth County Control.
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0: 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Can you check the brakes, please?
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0: Blew a call from 9 Center Street. Your inspection's going to be a little bit late. 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

0: answering anyone.
1: Number 12, Norma passed. They want to be clear, remaining on the air. And if you could assign that to 20, please.
0: Received 12 at Norma passed. I'll assign it to 20. 907.

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1: Be right, St. Luke's, can you bridge check, please?
0: Unable to make contact with the bridge right now.
1: Copy that, we'll take the highway.

0: backup fire system. Yeah, can you let DPW know that there's going to be some sand between Glen and Roseland? I would track down some miles is nothing we could mitigate here. It's just going to be clear and available.
1: And just to be clear and available, DPW will have to stand between Glen and down Rose Glen, 910.
0: Yeah, it's going to be on Washington Street between Glen and Rose Glen. Thank you.

is a free one. Clear Brockton, you can also show us back in quarters. Everybody back in quarters, 9:13.

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1: Acton Fire has a test on clear. We are 1-10-0.
0: 10-0, testing with Ashland.
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0: 1-1. 1-1, testing with Carlisle.
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0: 1-1, testing with Hopkinton.
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0: 1-1, testing with Foxborough. 1-0, Hudson 1-4-0, 1-0. Hudson with Lincoln.
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0: 1-1, testing with Milford.
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0: 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Nothing heard, retesting with Natick. Nothing heard, testing with Northborough.
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0: 1-1, Sherburn is 1-1. 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
0: 1-1, testing with Southborough.
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0: 1-0. 1-0. Testing with Stowe.
10: Stowe's a test, 1-0.
0: 1-0. Sudbury is 1-1. Testing with Whelan.
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0: 1-1. 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
0: 1-1, District 14 announcing test complete, standing by.

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1: So I had a call from ADT for a residential fire alarm at 427 Concord Road. We received a call earlier from a party mate named Mark working at Safety Signal, who works for ADT, stating they're putting it on test because they're doing testing at that address. ADT dispatcher was wondering if we're going to respond. I said I'd advise the captain.
2: St. Lucie.
1: Thanks,
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0: 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Car 3 engine 3 clear. Engine 3, hold up 1 second at the end of the driveway.

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0: 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Ambulance 2.
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0: 2B is in Bravo, Diamond Pond Terrace, meter engine 1 for an unknown medical called in by.
1: 2B is in Bravo, Diamond Pond Terrace, unknown medical. We'll start now at A4.
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2: For the public assist. It's going to be Washington Street to Washington Terrace to Sullivan Terrace. It's going to be the fifth house on the left side.
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1: No one fired at NA5. NA5
2: answering.
1: NA5, just be advised, received a eval from the police side for a juvenile. DCF is requesting it. Are you able to take it?
2: Received. We'll take that. We're responding. Westwood Center.
3: How long are you back in court? It's 9:15.

0: Si fa venir.
1: 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I can always respond back and grab if you need. Yeah, that's affirmative. Why'd you do that? Thank you. All right, let me get A2 on a delay.
2: A2 on a delay.
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2: Appreciate it. We're going to stand by for a few minutes. 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
2: Jared Fire from Car 5.
0: Jared Fire is Car 5.
2: In a few minutes, we're going to be conducting a fire drill at Sharon High School. So we know when you receive the police.
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1: The fire department inspecting 82 Mutual Aid of the town of Hanson, 34, 344 Forest Trail for the EMS. Timeout 955.

0: Hi, 242.
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0: It was a patient refusal. Be clear. Solvent service command terminated. 242 remain on the air.
1: Company's clear. Command terminated as a patient refusal. 242 can remain on the air.
0: 956.

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0: Going to be en route to 719 South Franklin Street, Unit I, for a smoke and CO inspection. I'm also going to be doing Unit K, same address. Can you make those separate runs and assign them to 20, please?
1: Roger that, 719 South Franklin Street, Unit I and J, 26F, two separate runs, assigned to number 20, 1001.
2: A1 pilot. 1-5. 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
3: Windsor Drive. 65-year-old female. Abdominal pain, nauseous and vomiting.
2: 2.2, meet A1 now. A1's got it, he's responding.
3: Woodman Fire Department dispatching 242 A1. 149 Windsor Drive for the EMS. 10-0, 10-0.
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0: 8410, if I were going to be transporting one to Newton Wellesley.
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2: Four injuries.
3: Yeah, it's going to be box number 1125. The truck and fire strike box, red box activation, 56 Webster Street, Webster Park Nursing Rehab, 1008, time of the phones, engine 12, ladder 1, will be responding.
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4: 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It's a three-story assisted living facility. That's a show on 3 sides. We'll be investigating 275 at the end.

0: 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Time on 10:09.
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1: 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Investigating 10-10.
0: We have a hydrant right in front of number 37 Randolph Street.

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1: Answering anyone?
0: Who's responding?
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2: Area 294, Lincoln Road, outside of Covecchio's nursery. Motor vehicle accident. Timeout 10-10.
0: Negative, sir. Not at this time.
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1: Whitman 582 is now on route to the Brockton Hospital with 3.
2: 83 transporting to the Brockton Hospital, 3 members on board, 10-11.
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0: 275, ladder one, you can click.
3: Ladder one has it. Rock, I have that direct. Ladder one, you'll be clear to Minkton.

0: 2 to fire alarm. We're on scene. Two-story house has been evacuated. Investigating. Latitude will be command.
1: Latitude, you're on scene. Two-story house. House has been evacuated. Latitude, you can have command. Fire ground channel 2 is the same.

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2: Command Engine 6 and Cop 5, just getting an order in the basement.
1: Clarify, that's that. Great. Clarify to ladder 2.
2: Ladder 2.
1: I understand you guys are inside investigating an order in the basement.
2: Alright, we're investigating. There is a very slight odor.
1: Car 5, how's that? Great. Car 5 to campfire. Car 5 is going to be command on the alpha side of the building. Ladder 2 is going to be investigating inside, as well as engine 6. Car 5 will be Randolph Street command.
3: Receive Car 5. You're going to be Randolph Street command, alpha side of the building. Engine 6, ladder 2, investigating a odor in the basement. 10:50.
1: A1's on scene.
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1: Received, sir. 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
2: 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No obvious hazards at this time.
3: 360 is complete. 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
2: Command engine 600. Command turn 6. 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Nothing obvious at this time. I'm going to recommend the gas inspector and the electrical inspector. Command has that.

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0: 2-2. We just overheard the police really respond on a 5 Lucille Street for a medical.
1: SA2, you're responding, number 5 Blue Cell for the medical, 1019. 90-year-old male party, low O2 and low blood pressure.
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2: Yeah. Any luck with an alternative electrical inspector out of town?
0: Plumbing inspector, when he gets on scene, was going to assess the situation and advise.
1: Received. Put the building department on scene as well.

0: 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SC2 will update.
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2: 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Nothing showing. The workmen on scene. 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
3: 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You're on scene. You'll be investigating. Yeah, workmen on scene. 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
1: That's confirmed activation from workers in the building. Engine 3 will be clear to turn.
0: Can fire is at engine 3 reporting. Activation due to workers in the building. No hazard. Give me clear returning 1037.

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1: Dispatching Engine 1, ambulance 1, 4 Capon Street, apartment 303 for the EMS response at 1040.
0: Would you like us back there or to return to quarters? You guys are all set over there. You guys can clear to quarters. Faulty washer dryer unit. To clear all units, command terminated, release the channel.
2: 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All apparatus is clear, commands terminated, release and fire ground channel 2 at 1041.

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1: 8-2, clear the Brockton.
0: 22, 81, clear as well.
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0: 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I'm on 1118. 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
1: 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We're going to put a short arm in the box. 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Doing carpet cleaning.
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2: 1, couple of residents feeling dizzy. 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
2: 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Received on the responding. Notify dispatching ladder 1, NC2, NA5 to 37 Dean Street, apartment 1 for the alarm investigation, 1141.
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1: 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You'll have command 1147.
2: Brockton 83 transporting Sasha Hospital engine 12 clear, returning.
3: Rockland Engine 12 clear, returning 83 to South Shore, 1148.

0: company's investigated the basement in 401. 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

0: Boston Ave, Commander Farland. 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
1: Seems to be 2 5-gallon jugs of frying oil. We'll be standing by waiting deputy to come up here to confirm.
0: Evidence I received. 2 5-gallon jugs of frying oil. Be waiting the deputy to confirm. 1152.

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1: Women final Auburn stretching 2 foot 2A1. 501 Auburn Street, building 1, apartment 102 for the EMS. Off Auburn Street, straight to the intersection, building will be on the right-hand side. Timeout 11:55.

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0: 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Room 114A.
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1: Getting fired up, I'm dispatching engine 381. I'm at 19 wheel drive up, I'm at F Frank for the EMS. 10-1-12-03.
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1: Avenue 5 down French 4.
0: Both units going to be clear. This is determined to be non-hazardous. Business owner has been given a course of action. Engine 4 to quarters, command terminated.
1: Avenue 5, receive. Part has been given a course of action. Command terminated because the quarters 12 to 4.

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A1 Transport BLS to the Bronx Hospital, 242 is clear. Harbor Street returning command to emergency.

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0: Can you give Xfinity a call? Let them know that a truck pulled down some wires, pole number 8 on Church Street. Looks like they feed 84 Church Street.
1: Received, Chief. Pole number 8 on Church Street. Xfinity wires pulled down, feeding 84 Church Street. We'll notify.
0: Those wires have been cleared. There's no hazard at this time.
1: 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Do you want to call on this, Chief?
0: That's affirmative, please.
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2: This is a communication wire. I believe you've been in contact with Comcast or Xfinity. This is out of the way. Not impeding any traffic. So engine 3 is going to be clearing returning at this time.
3: Received engine 3. Yeah, we did contact them Saturday. They went out. We did contact them again. They're aware and we'll send somebody else.
2: Received, thank you.

0: 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We have car received, engine 4, you're on response, 200 mil road for the sprinkler chamber, 440.
1: Transport BLS to the BMC South. Should 242 clear. Remaining on the air for inspections.
2: 242 remain on the air for inspections. A2 is getting one BLS.
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Raven fires on Mill Road Command. Raven fire received, temperature switch riser, debris lower level, be investigating further 1249.

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1: Yes, Scar 5, engine 92 on the air. We're going to be conducting a fire drill. Sharon Middle School. 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
0: Receive Scar 5, engine 92, conducting a fire drill at the middle school. 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

0: fire engine 2 is going out. Three-story guard valid 5. One is indicating something showing from the outside. Engine 2 is investigating.
1: Engine 2, you're on location. Garden style apartment, you have nothing show from the outside. Alarm is indicated, you'll be investigated at 1259.
2: Kent A2 back in quarters.
3: Kent A2 back in quarters.
4: Good afternoon. On the way to 21 Pearl Street, inside investigation.
3: Good afternoon, Chief. I have you in route. 21 Pearl Street for the investigation, 1259.

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1: 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Second quarter. Right, NC2, receiving a medical at 1200 West Providence Highway, room 210, for a 74-year-old male, low blood pressure, feeling dizzy. 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What's your pleasure?
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1: Received Norwood Fire to Ladder 1. Do you have that? 1200 Boston Providence Highway, room 210.
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1: Received.
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0: 55 coming off. I have nothing showing from a two-story condo building. 55 off, come in.
1: 55, you're on location. Two-story condo building. I have nothing showing. You'll be investigating. C5 has committed 1303.
0: One's going out.
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0: don't pass.
1: Anthony Pleasant Street Command.
0: This is Scoot on the scope of 399 Bravo, Pleasant Street. You're going to try the ladder.
1: Receiver, put food on the stove. 399 Pleasant Street, Unit Bravo. Returning ladder 2, ladder 2 copy.
2: Ladder 2 has that returning.
3: A4 is on for Chihuahua.
1: Receiving A4, you're on.
4: Fire received, report located actively, active tamper switch. Panel will not take a reset if you believe you can get an alarm. Answer 10. Medic, you're preparing fire.
1: Answering 76, man.
4: Yeah, we had a burst water heater to 4-2. Water let go in the apartment below. Power has been shut down to the bottom floor apartment. Water problem has been mitigated. Maintenance on team to handle. The alarm will remain in alarm at this time. They have the panel beams coming down.
1: Reverse water heater. Power and water have been secured to that unit. I have to reset the panel at this time and remain in alarm.
2: NC2 Nord 5 back in quarters.
1: Received NC2 back in quarters, 1307.

0: Thanks, report. Hey, have a private. We'll be clear again. Favor for a deep engine point to return.
1: A4 taken through 5 wobble. A5 went to the other call.
2: My apologies. All right, and A4.

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0: knows anything.
1: And we'll be doing a fire alarm test. Avalon Bay, Lenox Street, hold the apparatus. We'll be testing 10 separate systems at this location.
0: Receive. Can you go again with that address?
2: A4's off at Charwell.
0: Received N4 off at Charwell, 1309.
1: First test would be 155 Lenox Street. Hold the apparatus.
0: Received for 155 Lenox Street, holding apparatus, 1309.
3: Car 1-0, parts per million throughout the house. 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
0: Were you calling us?
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0: 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And you want to call me? A call from the alarm company for 155 Lenox Street. Coming up is Zone 9. 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
1: 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Hold the apparatus.
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0: 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Would you like the zone number?
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0: Coming up as 1109-7018 at 1319.
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0: 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A2 is clear, returning.
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0: 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Ayless.
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1: 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Command terminated, 1322.
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0: 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No zone, it was just coming up as main fire alarm.
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0: 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Andrew 2 is clear, returning.
1: False flag extinguished. Andrew 2 is clear to coordinate to 1337.
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1: Received, I think I'm clear, B, I need him. 1356.
2: Two-car MVA appears to be minor, we'll be investigating.
1: Andrew, one on location, two-car motor vehicle collision, seems minor, you'll be investigating 1356.

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1: Received 156-150-1 for Lenox.

0: at 175.
1: Answering at your one.
0: There's going to be no transport from here. We're just going to be on scene obtaining refusals. No hazards. We'll let you know what's going on.
1: No, when there's no hazards, you'll be obtaining patient refusals. You will advise at 1359.
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1: Receiving zone 992 for 150-1.
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1: Received NC6, completing testing for Lenox Street, 1359.

0: answering anyone.
1: Company's going to be clear from Central and Pleasant. 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
0: Company's going to be clear to quarters. 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

0: Engine 4. Engine 4. Yeah, call is off and over the area. Stitch is in the area of Hanson Tree. He saw the wood line section. I told his cross over the Lion Knot. If you wanted to survive it. The body is stopped on the side of the road with the tow truck.
1: Okay, is it a medical there, or what are they looking for us to do?
0: Our vehicle's being towed, but the tow truck operator will not tow it without the fire department approving it.
1: Okay, receive. 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
1: And if I'm dispatching, engine 4, Randolph Street, near Hanson Tree, motor vehicle investigation, 1403.

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1: Two and quarters.
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1: 11 Fire Department Suspension, engine 242, ladder 246. 338 Temple Street. A residential fire alarm. Excuse me, Temple Street, up to Churchill Ave, second house, left side. Timeout, 1409.
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1: You guys can return. Okay, receipt. Well, I'm as a 246, clear and return.
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1: And if I was switching into 381, McDonald's, 41 Washington Street, for the Friday, struck by a motor vehicle, 1412.

0: division for the fire line. We've spoken with AAA, advised them that there's no hazards, they're clear to tow. Like I said, it's going to be in Weymouth, so we're going to be clear and turning command terminated.
1: Evan and fire received to be clear, command terminated, party is in Weymouth 1413.

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2: Rescue, thank you, ma'am. Be sure to make clear returning command terminal.
3: 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Returning command terminated at 1415.

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1: Engine 4.
0: Engine 4 with the ambulance number 60 Elm Street with PD on scene for a party, altered mental status, making no harmful statements, just not making sense. We also just took a medical for 71 Shaw Ave, unit Golf 5, D5, 55-year-old male with his kidneys acting up, bleeding while urinating.
1: Okay, received. You can go ahead and strike the box. We'll take the 71 Shaw Ave call. You can spot one of the ambulances to the Elm Street call and the other one to 71 Shaw Ave, whichever one's available.
0: All right, so we have the...
2: A2's on the air responding to Elm Street.
0: Avenue Fire dispatching ambulance 2. 60 Elm Street, unit number 2 with the PD for a party making concerning statements, mental health eval 1420.
3: Medic 3's been court filed.
4: Good, thank you for
0: it. Okay, Avenue Fire, 214.

in the box, multiple runs, engine 4, engine 4 in the ambulance responding 71 Shaw Ave, unit G5 EMS. Engine 2 responding 60 Elm Street, unit 2 EMS with the PD, having fire strike in the box, multiple runs, 1421 Tower.

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0: 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Elm Street Command terminated.
1: 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You clear Elm Street. Command terminated 1432.

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0: One's there, I have on file. Is that the first entrance or the second entrance off of South?
1: Rockwell File, I'm received 18321 Technology, back as a master at 1454.
2: Hi, Corsair.
0: We have that second entrance. Engine 3A on file. Engine 3 and A1 are on responding.
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0: 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A1, answer it.
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0: 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Should be that there.
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2: 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Engine 3 and A1 are going to be out with that potty. You can place the tone on, please.
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4: 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A1 fire, stuck in the block. 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
1: 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Engine 3 A1 clearing, returning.
0: 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Engine 3 A1 clear, returning. 1511.

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0: A2, they said the rear of the building. 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

Hallberg Fire dispatching engine 2 ambulance 3, the area 396 South Street for report of a motor vehicle collision at 1534.

0: mulch, extinguish the water can. 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
1: Abbott, if I receive a small mulch fire, extinguish for the can. You'll be clear returning. Command terminated, 1537.
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1: Damn it.
0: Sir, be advised that through the Cage Wire on West Main Street, took me a Comcast wire. They gave me the window of 8 to 10 a.m. tomorrow morning to rectify it.

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2: Switch auto fire, stand by. It says 5 on our screen here. Let me just

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0: crashing into 682. There is 1017 Turnpike Street for the motor vehicle crash. Time on 16, sir.
1: Okay, sir. Drive route.
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1: 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We'll be investigating.
0: 268, you're on arrival. 2 climb item MBC, you're investigating at 1611.

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0: Fish, two apparatuses off. Intersection of Turnpike Street at Tracywood. Two car MBA for the report in a minute.
1: Received. 8-6, you're going out. Turnpike Street at Tracywood. Two car motor vehicle. Crash should be investigating 1650.

0: Sorry, dispatching engine 2 ambulance 1, 120 North Franklin Street, apartment 213 for the EMS response to 1617.
1: One to the area of Western Ave, past the auto auction for a blue sedan. Third party caller states the driver slumped over the wheel in the area of Western Ave. Car 5, ambulance 1.
2: Car 1, Sherbet Fire.
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2: 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Can you just start framing EMA? Let's

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2: 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In a 2 car head on MBA, Turnpike Street, entry as you would. We are committed with one patient evaluating a second patient right now.
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0: 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Multiple calls. Car 1, A1 responding to Western Ave. With Raymond Kame, ALS. Second pending call at 102 Bullard Street. Striking the box, Sherburne Car 1, A1, responding with Framingham ALS to Western Ave. Second call for 102 Bullard Street, timeout 1621.
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0: 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I'm going to be en route to Buller Street.
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0: 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A1 on arrival. Take the left on the Tracewood and then a right into the parking lot of 1032 Turnpike.
1: Okay, I'm not.

0: right upon switching any four. Fire department dispatching the ladder 184, 305 Walpole Street to Charwell, room 26B for the EMS, timeout 1628. Please on the way.
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2: 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L6 will have Bullard Street come in.
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1: Yeah. Received no further hazard. Command clear, returning. 1635.
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1: Received A1 back in quarters, 1635.

And A1-1 of the Milton, 1639.

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0: 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A3 is clear of the hospital back in town.
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2: Grand Ladder 1. 94-7, three-man transfer. One member detail from the last is the VI item. Ladder 1 will be clear.
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0: West, would that be affirmative, nature and location?
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0: West Percy, you do have no one on the...

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1: 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It's going to be number 71 Dean Street.

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1: Confirm CD3 to Foster, engine 12, you clear the quarters at

This also is dispatched in A1 15 Mechanic Street, 43-year-old female body, ETOH. Suspect fire dispatch in A1 15 Mechanic Street for EMS 1659.

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0: 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A3 is off at PNC South with 3.6 miles.
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2: This is Burn Fuller and G-02, assistant preset, holding zoom. 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

0: Light, French, about 1 back. What is it?
1: Right up on your back.

0: Waffle Fire calling Norfolk County Control. Norfolk County Control is on for Waffle. 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
1: That's a negative.

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Current even fire toning for two. Engine 4 ladder warning room for an inside investigation of 172 Cottonwood Street. Again, engine 4 ladder warning room for 172 Cottonwood Street. Toning for two. 1717.

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2: Creighton 5A3 responding, Constance is coming in off Causeway. It looks like it's going to be your fifth house on the left.
0: And your forehead. Another one has it.
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1: 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And it is a general zone 187.

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1: Do you have any contact for this, or do the officer give you a contact number?
0: No number provided. They said they did try to call back. 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I might try and get that call back to them. This is Lucky Star.
1: There's nobody calling with the residents right now. No smoke or fire. We're just still investigating. If you could get a contact, that'd be great.
0: All right, received.
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0: 35 dispatching Medic 1, 275 Chestnut Street. 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
1: 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Systems reset. Engine 2.
2: Verizon instead. It's going to be pole number 18 over 9. It was just a fiber optic line that fell down. We'll be able to remove it from the roadway. Route 20 is back open. We'll be clear available.
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1: Apparatus, that's train station, outbound side.
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we're back 242. Whip size off at 242. A1's documenting a patient refusal, 242 is clear. Returning conventional edit. Precinct. A1's obtaining a patient refusal, 242, you're clear, command terminated, 1738.

CW quarters 1746.

0: SA2 is transporting one patient, BLSB, I need him. Engine 9-2 is clear.
1: Receive that, you clear. I have SA2 transporting one to B, I need him, BLS 1743.
2: Towards the police station in the lobby for a child that had hot water spilt on him. Evaluation at this time.
3: Roger, we're in route from Summer Street. Well, you see?
1: So I'm receiving a second medical call, 182 East Street, for a 61-year-old male with a laceration to his lip.
4: We have 182 East Street, you notify car 5.
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5: Car 5, we have it. We'll be taking the ambulance from headquarters. You can track approximately multiple rounds.
1: Received.

0: 645, we have patient contact.
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2: Sheriff, I stuck in the box, multiple runs. SA2 en route, behind Needham. Engine 92, SA1, 182 E Street, for medical. Sheriff, I stuck in the box, multiple runs. Top of the box, 1746.

0: 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A1, I have you clear, returning 1747.
1: Do you need a separate run for that?

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Sudbury 5 is answering. 1 to Framingham, ALS. 1 to Framingham, ALS, 1748.

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0: 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Nine to clear return. 50, heavy clear return, 1754.
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0: 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Firefighter details from the engine and parent on board.
1: Okay, General. 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
4: Got a free whip. Edges 3 is past 330 driveway. It's a long driveway right after puffer on the right. Long one that goes way in the back.
3: All right. That'll be a little bit delayed.

0: King Kong conquered by it.
1: Sure, if I answer.
2: That's an ambulance for the town of Sudbury, correct?
0: That is correct.
2: That's it from the Sudbury. Where do you need them?
0: It's going to be 330 North Road, female party with dog bite to her hands and legs.
2: Cock and Fire has a message. 330 North Road for a female party with dog bites to the arms and legs.
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1: Tower 3, engine 3. Godfrey. You said it was a driveway behind engine 3?
2: Correct. About 50 yards behind.
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0: Salem's Hospital. Medic 1 in, Medic 3, be advised the bridge is closed. The bridge is closed at this time.
1: Three copies, we'll take the highway.
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0: I too had more than keep in hell. 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
1: Reese, that address is going to be Morse, M-O-R-S-E, correct? In Cape Hill?
0: That's affirmative. Morse in Cape Hill.
1: Reese, I got it. Thank you.

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0: engine 4, off of Peregrine Lane. 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
0: You said you're clear returning 1846.
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0: 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Keeping hill from Morris to Massapaw clear, nothing from 92 to Corpus.
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0: 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I want to have Priscilla Alton come in.
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3: We're clear, Mass General. 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
1: Fire alarm's on.
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1: 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No problem with the gas mains. Shut it down or ventilate it. This thing will be tied up in a short time. Fire alarm has that problem with the gas range ventilating, tied up for a short time at 1855.

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1: Sheriff, I dispatching 9-2, 3 Pleasant Street, inside investigation, 1856.
0: 3 Pleasant Street, inside investigation.

0: 1958.
1: Nice on location. 1.5 square wood frame. Nothing showing in the exterior. 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
2: 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Nothing showing in the exterior. 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
1: 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Final veterans home for EMS at 1902. It's going to be Washington Street, north from Temple, after Jenkins Ave, first house, right side.

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1: Edge 2 is on the air in service.
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0: Washington, engine 4 fire alarm. We'll be clear that building's been ventilated, gas and shut off. Engine 4 to quarters, command terminated.
1: Epping fire alarm has that, 291. Gas has been shut off. Buildings are ventilated, return to quarters, command terminated, 1310.
2: Kazri up on fire.
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0: identified January 242.
1: It was transporting VMT South 242 Square, Washington Street, returning.
0: Received. A1 to BMT South 242, you're clear, command terminated at 1912.
1: A3's on.
2: Rockland Fire dispatching A3, mutual agent on a ping up 35 Whiting Street, EMS 1912.

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0: 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Car 1, you're on responding. 1930.
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0: 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We have some heavy smoke showing now. C2 is going to be making entry into side A. The tower is setting up a vertical ventilation on the Charlie side. The ambulance company is going to do search and rescue following in the hose line.
1: Bomb as I command. We have heavy smoke showing, two-story wood frame. Engine company 2 trips online on the A side. Tower ventilating on the Charlie side. We need to conduct the primary. 1934.

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1: Green, stretching, vertical ventilation in progress, and a

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0: 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That'll be Engine 3 and A1 responding.
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0: 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Do you have a mile marker?
1: Stand by. The alarm company told us it was going to be exit 35A. 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